0: 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This was Separate Ways, Worlds Apart is the full title to this.
1: This song had me in a chokehold when I was, when I bought the album. Loved
0: that
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0: was
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0: Your song on the album?
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0: We know there are days you can feel a bit underappreciated, but know this, here's how we feel about you.
1: Whoa, this is amazing. Whoa, unbelievable.
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Good evening and welcome to the Vinyl Years. Rocky Downing with you on this midweek Wednesday evening, starting with a song from Dusty Springfield from 1969. Knew the song and heard the song, but until the movie Pulp Fiction came around, it never really hit like it does now. If you're a fan of Tarantino and have seen Pulp Fiction, you know exactly what we're talking about and the scene that it's in. Here's Dusty Springfield from 1969.

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5: 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But first, it was all Aerosmith in 1977.